0: trending reports. The question is, you say, could we date a guy who had a female best friend, and could I date a woman who has a guy best friend?
1: Yes.
0: Yes.
2: Are you sure?
0: Is that not what you wanted me to say? What's the problem?
1: I mean, it doesn't surprise me.
0: I don't have time for this report, so hurry up.
2: The point is,
0: I really don't.
2: Mindy Kaling and BJ Novak, they've been best friends since they were on The Office together. Mindy was Kelly and BJ played Ryan. It was revealed that BJ has like a nickname of one of her kids. It's Fofo. It's one of these characters, blah, blah, blah, blah. But the bottom line of the story, he's the godfather to three of Mindy's kids, but they're not dating, but they dated in the past, which makes it even weirder. So I'm like, how are these two going to date other people if they're like this close?
1: Yeah, they're so intertwined.
2: Yeah.
0: You just have a rigid outlook on life. You know, it's called conscious coupling, uncoupling, modern day friendship post breakup. It's possible. It's possible you can share a great time with your life and then advocate that person to find love with someone else.
1: I'm too jealous of a person to have that in my life.
0: I'm fine. I know, like, I'm not.
1: I don't think you're fine.
2: I don't think so either.
0: I want to go to one of my ex's weddings.
1: Like, that's on your, like, your to-do list? Like, you...
0: Yes.
2: And do you have a plus...
0: It's on my bucket list.
2: Do you have a plus one?
0: For what?
2: For her wedding.
0: I don't know. When is it? Do you have the date?
2: Wait, did you get invited?
0: No, not yet.
1: Yeah, because you probably won't.
2: Yeah, you probably won't.
0: No, I think... I told her I should get invited.
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0: Detached dating.
1: Cicely.
0: Detached dating. So this is something that we're going to debate whether or not it's new, but this is something we're hearing about more.
2: Yeah, the term is being passed around a lot more recently. And it was interesting to see if you are maybe guilty of detached dating yourself.
0: Detached dating. That's coming up.

0: Detached dating. Is it new, Sisney? Are we seeing this?
1: That's where I was like, I don't know. Because detached dating, if you're single, you may be a detached dater if you are kind of dating multiple people. And I think it's a slippery slope with all the dating apps, because it's just so easy to swipe left, right, and date casually, not fully commit to a relationship. So we can break down what exactly is a detached dater, or signs that you might be guilty of it. And one is that you might feel a wall is up between you and your partners, and you always kind of have that guard up. You don't let those people in. Another one is that you keep things casual or date multiple people at a time, using that as a way to avoid attachment. I just think at the end of the day, it's just you're a player.
0: That's what I'm trying to say. It's like, isn't it just wanting to play her or play the field?
1: The more you can get with the quote unquote experts, it's all about you finding peace within yourself.
0: But you love you first before you love somebody else. Do you know, there's an author, David Brooks, and he writes about, I wrote this down. He writes about that some say you have to be loved so you can understand what love is. I don't know if that works for everybody. Maybe you need to like understand what love feels like to receive it, to be able to give it back to someone else.
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11: Weather for tonight, clear skies, a low down to 13. Tomorrow, mainly sunny, highs hitting 27. Tomorrow night, a few clouds creeping in, a low of 13. On Wednesday, more sunshine expected, a high of 25.

Was there beef between Rihanna and Tyler at the Met Gala? According to Tyler herself, who felt compelled to respond to an online video that fans interpreted as showcasing tension between them. So I guess it really came down to a more awkward than angry exchange where Tyler was trying to say hi, but didn't know how to butt into the moment. I think we can relate. 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

0: And Jamie's on the line.
1: Hi, guys.
0: What's the story?
2: Hey, what's
0: How
2: up?
0: How can we help you?
1: I did get laid off last Friday. My question is, they gave me a 3-month severance, which is great, obviously, but do I enjoy the time off, or do I try to jump right back in and try to find a new job? Because it's not really my style to kind of like take it easy or whatever, but a lot of my friends are jealous and I'm getting paid to do nothing for 3 months and think I should travel. And I don't really know what I should do.
0: I think you should maximize this unique opportunity to do whatever you want and not worry about what other people think. What a blessing luxury.
2: If you can get by, though, because those 3 months are going to go by super fast. And then going to interviews, all of that takes
0: maybe take
2: time.
0: 2 weeks then. That's a long time.
2: Yeah.
0: Like, do something.
1: Right.
0: Maybe split it up. Go do something you spontaneous for longer than you normally would. Then come back and get real.
1: Perfect. Yeah, that's a great compromise. Thank you.
0: Well, thanks for reaching out and enjoy your time. Thanks for listening to
2: us. Make sure you don't blow through that severance, though.
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4: Julie B. and Nick. Mornings on the One. If you missed this morning, you missed a lot.
8: Google has released their search data for the most misspelled words. This isn't in the U.S., but
9: okay.
8: Of course, you know, we speak English here as well. Of course, sometimes they don't have use in their words, like favorite. Apparently, favorite is one of the, most misspelled words.
9: That doesn't seem like it should be.
8: Down in America without the U. But
9: that doesn't seem like it should be that difficult. But
8: another word was actually a Wordle word from this past weekend.
9: Ooh.
8: Niece.
9: Yes.
8: Niece.
9: Because it's always like the I before E thing, that whole rule. I mean, it's great, the rule, I before E except after C. But then there's always exceptions anyway. And that one doesn't really apply because the C comes later.
8: What about Chihuahua, Julie B? Huh?
9: I
8: would need to look that up, to be honest.
9: Really?
8: Yeah.
9: I think it's once you have looked it up, for example.
8: It's in your brain forever.
9: Then me, kind of like I would go Chihuahua. So that I won't say it that way, but in my head, if I need to know how to spell it, that's what I would do. Chihuahua.
4: Mornings on the One.
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The new trend of listening bars happening in a lot of places. We'll get into that next hour. Listening bars.

0: Ryan Seacrest, Sissany with you. Thanks for being on. Got some talkbacks I'm going to play back next. These are good. Hang on.
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11: Weather for tonight, clear skies, a low down to 13. Tomorrow, mainly sunny, highs hitting 27. Tomorrow night, a few clouds creeping in, a low of 13. On Wednesday, more sunshine expected, a high of 25.

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1: Thanks for streaming us. I saw that you all are streaming us here and there and everywhere. So stream it. You know, stream it.
2: Oh, yeah.
1: Listen to it wherever, however, whenever. Now, where you stream it, we can get talkbacks, these voice notes. Here comes some at you. I'm going to run through just a random potpourri.
3: Hello, gang. Kim here. Ryan, you have not always enunciated your T's the way you do now. I don't know if that started when you started on Jeopardy. Or, gosh darn it. Sorry.
1: Wheel of Fortune.
3: I keep saying Jeopardy. Wheel of Fortune. I don't know, but it's a lot.
1: Do you know what I mean?
2: It's a lot. It's a lot.
1: Wait, that was me a lot where people get, I love watching you on Jeopardy.
2: Yeah.
1: And I don't correct them. It's like, thank you. And I call Ken Jennings. So, I thought I've always said literally and things
2: you
1: like
2: have
1: that.
2: That one for sure.
1: Well, what's changed?
2: I don't know. I didn't notice it.
1: I think excited.
2: Yeah.
1: Excited.
2: Anything that has a T.
4: Yeah.
1: Well, I like saying excited because when I say it like that, I get excited. I don't know where it came from, but don't you feel better about what's going to happen after I say excited?
2: Yeah. Yeah. It's like a tease.
1: Like, are you like, imagine it's Friday all of a sudden.
2: Oh.
1: We're going out. Are you excited?
2: Yeah.
1: Like, aren't you more excited than me just saying, are you excited?
2: Yeah.
5: Get excited.
1: Mm-hmm. Yeah. Right. So you should try it.
2: I love that.
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2: So there's a new kind of thing going down at night, and that is not like club dancing. It's listening bars where they drop a needle on the record and you listen to the vinyl and you just chill. It's a little more slow pace. They're popping up everywhere. They're cool. Next.
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0: You know, I was in New York a few weeks ago, and a buddy of mine's like, bro, let's just grab a drink after dinner. I'm like, all right, great. Where do you want to go? He said, a listening bar. Well, a listening bar. He goes, yeah, this is the Japanese concept, right? They're a big deal in Japan around Tokyo and everything where you go into a spot. It's not a nightclub. It's a spot where you listen to the music.
1: Right. You're not screaming everywhere. Over each other.
0: There's vintage. It's vintagey, mm-hmm. right? Vintagey. And they play vinyl records. You can talk, but you also like are paying attention to the curation of the music, not just the mix, right?
1: Yeah, exactly. And it's like dim lighting. Obviously, there's cocktails, but the whole vibe is just chill. It's not like, I mean, that's your...
0: Wait, don't you want to be able to talk to somebody sometimes if you're hanging out with them?
1: Yes.
0: That's what this does. And it's also, it's fun to see vintage speakers and the whole vintage setup. It is the new, everything that is old is new again. Pretty soon we're going to have cassette cocktail bars.
1: Yeah, exactly.
0: You're going to play double cassettes or something.
1: I love this concept though, because it's kind of just the reason why you go out to dinner with your friends, because you want to be able to like have conversations and do that. But instead of like, you can't really go to a club and like talk to each other. So having this option, I think, is the way to go.
0: Yeah, I mean, anytime I do go out where the music's too loud, I'm like, bro, I can't hear him at all.
1: Yeah.
0: So, cheers.
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0: So it might be the scam of all scams, and we are going to warn you about it coming up. It's called brushing. Susan's got some details on what brushing is.
1: This one really got to me.
0: You need to look out for this. Hang on. It's coming up.

0: This may be the scam of scams. It's called brushing. Sissany, what do we need to understand about
1: it? So if you're like most of us, you love online shopping. I feel like there's a package on my doorstep every single day. It's very normal to just online shop these days. But when you're getting these packages, do you always check to see like who sent it? Because you just kind of like, oh, it's addressed to me. Great, I'm going to open it. And now cyber criminals are getting so, I don't even know what the word
0: clever.
1: Is. Sure. And they're doing QR codes. So you open up this package and it's nothing but like a QR code. And you're like, what? And so you scan the QR code thinking this might tell me who this is from or who knows. And then that's when they steal all the goods. Yes. And so they can, it's two ways. Like it can either get it right then and there, or it takes you to this website that maybe looks legit and then you put in your information there and you fall for it. And so long story short, it's just another scam that's going around and it's a bummer.
0: I mean, people are always going to find ways, right?
1: Mm-hmm.
0: But I guess, you know, you really got to be sure before you open up something in your phone or on your phone. You really got to be sure that you know who's asking for it and where it's going.
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12: Weather for tonight, clear skies, a low down to 13. Tomorrow, mainly sunny, highs hitting 27. Tomorrow night, a few clouds creeping in, a low of 13. On Wednesday, more sunshine expected, a high of 25.

0: Dare I say, we are out of time?
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1: Great time.
0: Great. 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
4: It's Mr. 305 checking in for the remix. You know they had that 75 Street Brazil. Well, this year's gonna be called Gaiocho. Que hola, gata, que hola, omega. And this is how we gonna do it. 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
3: 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The Ford, it's a big deal event is on. 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
4: 101.7 weather. Weather for tonight, clear skies, a low down to 13. Tomorrow, mainly sunny, highs hitting 27. Tomorrow night, a few clouds creeping in, a low of 13. On Wednesday, more sunshine expected, a high of 25.

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2: I had it in my head, what I meant to say. This conversation isn't headed that way. I got a bad connection between my mind and my mouth.

0: With an update from CKNXNewsToday.ca, I'm Miranda Chant. Thousands of community and social workers in Ontario are on strike. The group walked off the job yesterday, joining nearly two dozen community organizations who over the weekend either went on strike or were locked out. The Ontario Public Service Employees Union, which represents the workers, says they are calling on the province to boost funding for their services. It noted that chronic underfunding has forced workers to get additional jobs to make ends meet while leaving vulnerable people struggling to access support. In addition to added funding, workers are demanding retroactive pay related to Bill 124, which capped public sector wage increases at 1% and was later ruled unconstitutional. Medical students from London will get a taste of rural life in Midwestern Ontario for roughly 2 weeks. As part of the annual Discovery Week, a group of students from Western University's Schulich School of Medicine and Dentistry have been placed at the Hanover and District Hospital. The first year medical students will spend their time in Hanover familiarizing themselves with teamwork and collaboration in the local healthcare setting, while also getting a chance to see all the community has to offer. Some friendly rivalry between Perth County's first responders will benefit Canadian Blood Services. Starting today, police officers, firefighters, and paramedics will be competing in the Sirens for Life blood drive to see which group can donate the most pints of blood. A kickoff event will be held at the West Perth Community Centre in Mitchell from noon until 4 today. The blood drive runs until August 31st. If you have a household item in need of repair but aren't sure how to tackle it, you can bring it to the Durham Town Hall this weekend. West Grey Library and Earthworks West Grey are again teaming up to offer a repair cafe for residents from 11 to 2:30 this Saturday. Volunteers will be on hand to make the repairs. Items brought to past sessions include clothing, heaters, fans, bikes, and stuffed animals. The repair cafe is free, but donations are accepted. New data from Statistics Canada says one in four Canadians lived in food insecure households last year. That figure was released the same month data shows food prices had increased 3.5% year over year. Food Secure Canada says the main issue for many households is income failing to keep pace with food prices, with many Canadians not getting paid fair or appropriate wages. For more on these and other stories, go to cknxnewstoday.ca.
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0: Toronto Blue Jays have now lost two in a row. In last night's first game of the season under an open roof at Rogers Centre, the Jays fell 8-2 to the Miami Marlins. The second game in the set goes tonight and can be heard live on CKNX. Meanwhile, Jays starter Dylan Cease has been placed on the 15-day injured list with a mild hamstring strain, and first baseman Vladimir Guerrero Jr. is day-to-day after getting hit in the elbow with a pitch. The Carolina Hurricanes have taken a 2-1 series lead over the Montreal Canadiens in the NHL's Eastern Conference Finals after a 3-2 win last night. Game 4 will be tomorrow night in Montreal. The New York Knicks are headed to the NBA Finals after dominating Cleveland in the Eastern Conference Finals. The Knicks beat the Cavaliers 130-93 to sweep the series in four games.
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0: Sunny today with a slight chance of showers late this afternoon, a high of 27. Tonight, partly cloudy with a slight chance of showers, clearing overnight, a low of 13. Tomorrow, sunshine, a high of 23. Right now, it's 14.
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5: Today's best music. Thank you very much, Miranda. It's 6:06, a lovely start to the day.
6: Well, that is if you're not a Canadiens fan, I guess.
5: I meant no offense, Julie.
6: No.
5: I meant no offense. Too bad they lost in overtime, but still, it's lots of series left.
6: Let's hope so.
5: Lots of series left. Good luck to them, because I'd rather see it. I'd rather see a parade in Montreal than in Carolina.
6: Yeah.

0: 101.7, The One. Of course, the view is spectacular. You're in Dracula's castle. It's awesome.
1: Transylvania.
0: Ooh. What is the best vampire movie of all time, Julie B., and why is it Twilight? 613. No, I've never seen.
1: I've never seen it either.
0: I've never seen. And that is the truth. It's not a lie. 613 is the time. Good day to you. A beautiful sunrise.

0: up there?
1: Yeah, we're going to see some clouds, some sun today. There is a slight chance of some showers at some point. The high, though, around 27, feeling like 29 today.
2: Was coaching some soccer last night, Julie B.
1: And, oh, yeah.
2: You know, I feel like Mel Gibson and or more Danny Glover and Lethal Weapon. I'm too old for this. I did a little stretching, you know, kicking the ball. And then we go do a little jog, and then my left calf, I swear to God, I've never felt a pain like this before in my left calf ever in my life, and I'm still hobbling this morning.
1: Well, yeah, you have to, as soon as you start to feel a calf cramp, you have to do like the opposite, right? Oh. Where you, I don't know, hyperflex your ankle? Maybe I'm saying it wrong, but make it go the other direction. Point it up to the sky.
2: Well, we'll do a little stretching here in studio this morning, Julie B. You can be my yoga instructor.
1: I had baseball last night, so yeah, I'm feeling it too.
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0: 101.7 The One, Jamie Fine and Homesick. It is 6:22. Julie B. and Nick, hello to you.
1: Hey, good morning. Welcome to Tuesday. A little bit of sunshine to get things started, although we could see some cloud and maybe a shower later.
0: You're going to the Barn Dance reunion on Sunday there, Julie B.
1: I am so. It is sold out, though. We sold those tickets out.
0: In 2 days.
1: Yeah.
0: They sold out.
1: Crazy. It's just the last time ever. You won't want to miss it. I mean, if you got your tickets, then congratulations. It's going to be a great show this Sunday. And yeah, Jim Swann will be back to host. We'll all be there. There'll be merchandise. There'll be all kinds of fun things.
0: And you can score some merchandise still on our website at 101.7theone.ca, celebrating the 100th anniversary of our sister station, CKNX AM 920. 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

0: will be there. 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
1: Sunny today with a slight chance of showers late this afternoon, a high of 27. Tonight, partly cloudy with a slight chance of showers, clearing overnight, a low of 13. Tomorrow, sunshine, a high of 23. Right now, it's 14.
2: Thanks very much, Miranda. It is 6:35, and good morning to you.
1: Hello, good morning. Coming up, we'll have celebrity status. The AMAs were last night, the biggest fan-voted award show.
2: Monday night's always a hotbed for award nights. Teddy Swims, he's on the way after Bruno Mars.

0: Teddy Swims and Lose Control, 101.7 The One. It is 6:43. Julie B and Nick, hello. Happy, not Monday, it's Tuesday. Hello,
1: it's
0: ding
1: Tuesday.
0: Dong. Anybody home?
1: Little sunshine, little cloud, maybe some showers. We'll see. There's a chance.
0: Smoking is bad for you. Did you know that, Julie B? Of course it is.
1: Yes.
0: Can it all lead to bad things, including cancer? They did a study over in Sweden, and they found that, I guess, a habit that non-smokers, anybody can do, can be just as bad for you as smoking.
1: Really?
0: They studied almost 30,000 women over a 20-year period, and they found a possible link to sun exposure habits and mortality risk. Long story short, the less you go outside, the more at risk you are to other diseases, like cardiovascular diseases.
1: The less you go outside. I thought you were saying being in the sun exposure.
0: That's what you may think, but the going outside part. They followed them for 20 years, and they kept track of each one, how they passed away and what they died of. And the researchers were astonished by what they found. Those that spent the least amount of time outside had the highest levels of mortality from cancer, cardiovascular disease, and non-cardiovascular
1: disease. Outside is good.
0: Let's get some vitamin D.
1: Yeah, some vitamin D. But do, you know, be sun safe, too, while
0: protect
1: you're out
0: skin,
1: there.
0: You yes.
1: can stay in the shade. You can cover up your skin. Same, all of that.
0: The fresh air.
1: It's the fresh air. Get out in nature, folks. It's good for you.
0: Go for a walk.
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0: Preston Pablo and Cause I Do, 101.7 The One. It is 6:52. We got a bit of a dark sky outside our window with the sunrise. There's that chance of showers. We're still looking at a warm one, a high of 27 today. Then overnight, maybe some rain, low 13. Tomorrow, sunshine with 23. It's 14 right now outside our window here in Wingham. What's going on in the world of celebrity there, Julie B?
1: Last night, the American Music Awards were hosted by Queen Latifah and opened with a performance from BTS. The night was packed with appearances, including Somber, Cat's Eye, Carol G, Teyana Taylor, Pussycat Dolls, New Kids on the Block, Billy Idol, and Hootie and the Blowfish, who won Favorite Pop Rock New Artist at the American Music Awards 30 years ago. Song of the Year was presented early in the show for some reason, and it was the Ladies of Huntrix who took home the prize for Golden. 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
0: Other winners in the biggest fan-voted awards did not include Taylor Swift, who left empty-handed. But Sabrina Carpenter won two, Album of the Year for Man's Best Friend and Best Female Pop Artist. SZA won Best Female R&B Artist. Somber picked up Best Rock Alternative Song and Album. And 70-year-old Billy Idol received the Lifetime Achievement Award. Making their first award show appearance in 4 years, BTS won Song of the Summer for Swim and Best Male K-Pop Artist, and took home Artist of the Year as well.
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0: Samantha Bee, the former host of Full Frontal with Samantha Bee and one-time Daily Show correspondent, is getting her own sitcom called The Ambassador. She will play Olivia Winters, an actor turned scrappy diplomat in Canada's embassy in Bulgaria. It is 6:54, and that is your celebrity status.
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0: With an update from CKNXNewsToday.ca, I'm Miranda Chant. The Ford government will not be going to court to prevent the release of documents related to its ill-fated blue license plates. The reversal comes days after it was revealed government lawyers had applied for a judicial review of decisions by Ontario's Information and Privacy Commissioner, ordering the documents release in response to a Freedom of Information request by the Canadian Press. A spokesperson for the Premier's office has confirmed the government has changed its mind and intends to withdraw its application. The blue plates were rolled out in early 2020, only to be discontinued weeks later due to visibility issues. First responders in Perth County will be competing in a friendly competition for a good cause. Starting today, police officers, firefighters, and paramedics will take part in the Sirens for Life blood drive. Competition will see who among the county's first responders can donate the most pints of blood to Canadian Blood Services. A kickoff event is planned from noon until 4 this afternoon at the West Perth Community Centre in Mitchell. The competition will run until the end of August. A group of first-year medical students are getting a taste of the Hanover and District Hospital. The hospital's hosting the group until June 4th as part of Discovery Week, an annual program that allows medical students to experience healthcare work in small and rural communities across southwestern Ontario. The students are from Western University's Schulich School of Medicine and Dentistry. Following recent sightings of bears and coyotes, Georgian Bluffs is reminding residents how to keep unwanted wildlife from their property. The township says to keep garbage and compost in secure containers with lid locks, store pet food indoors, clean fallen bird seed and fruit from yards and gardens, and supervise pets when outdoors. Anyone who encounters a wildlife visitor is also encouraged not to attempt to interact with it, but to stay calm, keep their distance, and back away slowly. Thousands of community and social workers across Ontario have walked off the job. The group represented by the Ontario Public Service Employees Union says chronic underfunding has forced them to take additional jobs just to make ends meet. The union says the workers hitting the picket lines yesterday joined those from several other organizations who went on strike over the weekend, as well as others who've been locked out. The workers are demanding retroactive pay related to Bill 124 in addition to a funding boost. For more on these and other stories, go to cknxnewstoday.ca.
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2: In a world that's lost hope in finding the number one steel supplier in southwestern Ontario, one company rises above. 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
0: Toronto Blue Jays have now lost two in a row. In last night's first game of the season under an open roof at Rogers Centre, the Jays fell 8-2 to the Miami Marlins. The second game in the set goes tonight and can be heard live on CKNX. Meanwhile, Jays starter Dylan Cease has been placed on the 15-day injured list with a mild hamstring strain, and first baseman Vladimir Guerrero Jr. is day-to-day after getting hit in the elbow with a pitch. The Carolina Hurricanes have taken a 2-1 series lead over the Montreal Canadiens in the NHL's Eastern Conference Finals after a 3-2 win last night. Game 4 will be tomorrow night in Montreal. The New York Knicks are headed to the NBA Finals after dominating Cleveland in the Eastern Conference Finals. The Knicks beat the Cavaliers 130-93 to sweep the series in four games.
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0: Sunny today with a slight chance of showers late this afternoon, a high of 27. Tonight, partly cloudy with a slight chance of showers, clearing overnight, a low of 13. Tomorrow, sunshine, a high of 23. Right now, it's 14.
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0: Thanks very much, Miranda. Julie B and Nick here. It is the One Morning Show. Celebration time is coming up. Do let us know if someone's celebrating.
6: And should streaming services come up with this brilliant idea that is not reality yet, but maybe one day it shall be? Ed Sheeran on the One.

0: Olivia Rodrigo and Drop Dead 101.7, The One, coming to Toronto in October. 7:13, Julie B and Nick, hello, happy Tuesday.
1: Hello, good morning, and welcome to it. Yeah, we've got some, it looks like dark sky coming our way. But the sun is out right now, so sun, cloud, maybe a chance for rain.
0: There's, you know, things on the internet, sometimes it's truth, sometimes it's not, sometimes it's comedy, sometimes it's parody, sometimes it's just nonsense. There's, you know, The Onion is a very parody-based website.
1: The Beaverton as well.
0: Yeah, Beaverton, like Canadian version. There's another one called The Babylon Bee, and there's a funny article about a feature that maybe Netflix should have.

0: have or other streaming services should have, but they don't. But maybe one day.
1: What's that?
0: Netflix announces wife mode function that explains the entire movie before it starts.
1: Come on.
0: I can relate in my house for this thing. Never mind. You know how many times I've been asked, so what's happening? I'm like, I've never seen this before either. This show, this movie.
1: Oh, I see. I thought you meant that your wife explained the whole thing to you before it came
0: on.
1: I see. They're not a spoiler. They're not spoiling the movie for you. They're going, what's happening? And, of course, no one knows any more than anyone else. Yep. It's kind of like sometimes when you're driving. Someone's like, where are we supposed to be going? I've never been here either.
0: Yeah.
1: We'll figure it out.
0: Sometimes, you know, the adventure of the trip is part of the magic.
1: The journey and the is memory. Just as much fun as the destination.
0: There you go. That's Julie B. correcting me again.
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0: 101.7 The One, Adam Rodway with Run Around. It's 7:22. Before that, Shakira, Hips Don't Lie. Mm-mm. Got some darker clouds than they were earlier, and we do have that chance of rain, but it's warming up to a high of around 27 today.
1: Yeah,
0: and
1: definitely warm.
0: Sitting around 15 right now outside our window.
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0: All right.
1: And we don't have anything really from the local files this morning. But if you are celebrating, hope it's a great one.
0: Yeah, hope it's fantastic. You can always get your celebrations to us on the website. Hear them again later at 1017theone.ca. You share a birthday with Peggy Lee if you're celebrating. Huh? Hippopotamus for Christmas? Is that her? No?
1: No. No.
0: Not at all.
1: She rocks around the Christmas tree, I think.
0: That's
1: you think of someone named Gail.
0: PV or
1: yeah,
0: something
1: that's
0: like that.
1: It.
0: Stevie Nicks, it's her birthday today.
1: It is.
0: How old's Stevie Nicks there, Julie B?
1: 78.
0: You are absolutely right.
1: Really? Cool.
0: If you ever want to go to a casino, Julie B, she's got some luck for you. And you can always get your celebrations to us on the website at 1017theone.ca.

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0: With an update from CKNXNewsToday.ca, I'm Miranda Chant. Thousands of community and social workers in Ontario are on strike. The group walked off the job yesterday, joining nearly two dozen community organizations who over the weekend either went on strike or were locked out. The Ontario Public Service Employees Union, which represents the workers, says they are calling on the province to boost funding for their services. It noted that chronic underfunding has forced workers to get additional jobs to make ends meet while leaving vulnerable people struggling to access support. In addition to added funding, workers are demanding retroactive pay related to Bill 124, which capped public sector wage increases at 1% and was later ruled unconstitutional. Medical students from London will get a taste of rural life in Midwestern Ontario for roughly 2 weeks. As part of the annual Discovery Week, a group of students from Western University's Schulich School of Medicine and Dentistry have been placed at the Hanover and District Hospital. First-year medical students will spend their time in Hanover familiarizing themselves with teamwork and collaboration in the local healthcare setting, while also getting a chance to see all the community has to offer. Some friendly rivalry between Perth County's first responders will benefit Canadian Blood Services. Starting today, police officers, firefighters, and paramedics will be competing in the Sirens for Life blood drive to see which group can donate the most pints of blood. A kickoff event will be held at the West Perth Community Centre in Mitchell from noon until 4 today. The blood drive runs until August 31st. If you have a household item in need of repair but aren't sure how to tackle it, you can bring it to the Durham Town Hall this weekend. West Grey Library and Earthworks West Grey are again teaming up to offer a repair cafe for residents from 11 to 2:30 this Saturday. Volunteers will be on hand to make the repairs. Items brought to past sessions include clothing, heaters, fans, bikes, and stuffed animals. The repair cafe is free, but donations are accepted. New data from Statistics Canada says 1 in 4 Canadians lived in food insecure households last year. That figure was released the same month data shows food prices had increased 3.5% year over year. Food Secure Canada says the main issue for many households is income failing to keep pace with food prices, with many Canadians not getting paid fair or appropriate wages. For more on these and other stories, go to cknxnewstoday.ca.
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0: The Kitchener Rangers knocked off the Everett Silvertips 6-2 to record their second consecutive win at the Memorial Cup tournament yesterday. Jack Pridham scored twice and Cameron Reed had a goal and 3 assists. The Montreal Canadiens fell 3-2 in overtime as the Carolina Hurricanes take a 2-1 series lead in the NHL's Eastern Conference Finals. Mike Matheson and Lane Hudson scored for the Habs, who managed just 11 shots on net all game. Bad news for the Toronto Maple Leafs. Forward Max Domi is out indefinitely due to complications from an off-season surgery. The Toronto Blue Jays dropped their second straight, falling 8-2 to Miami last night. Dreja Savage allowed 5 hits and a career-high 5 runs for the Jays. Nathan Lucas had 3 hits for Toronto in his return from a hamstring injury. And captain Alphonso Davies will likely miss Canada's first game of this summer's World Cup as he works his way back from a hamstring injury.
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0: Sunny today with a slight chance of showers late this afternoon, a high of 27. Tonight, partly cloudy with a slight chance of showers, clearing overnight, a low of 13. Tomorrow, sunshine, a high of 23. Right now, it's 14.
4: Thank you very much, Miranda. It's 7:35. Good morning and happy Tuesday.
5: Happy Tuesday to you. Happy. Julie B and Nick here.
4: Oh, man. About a third of us would include this food in our final meal. And a lot of celebs have been asked lately about what would their final meal be.
5: Well, Stephen Colbert was asked a lot of questions at the end of his show there by a lot of different people.
4: Would you eat Tom Hanks's final meal? Somber on the one.

0: 101.7 The One, lovely, the band, and Broken. It's 7:42. We had Somber there, Home Wrecker before that.
1: Ooh, couple of awards last night at the AMAs.
0: He's a tall fella, that guy. 7:42, Julie B and Nick looking to have a high around 27 today, maybe some rain.
1: Mix of sun and cloud, but right now, yeah, we're seeing some clouds moving in.
0: All right, folks were asked, what would you have for your last meal? And, you know, hypothetically speaking, of course, because...
1: Sometimes you don't know it's your last meal.
0: You never know. And a third of people said fried chicken would be included in that, final meal, which I wouldn't say no to.
1: I wouldn't be opposed. I
0: wouldn't say no to, but... Tom Hanks, he was also asked, what would your last meal be, Mr. Hanks? And this is what he would have for his final meal.
2: I am Tom Hanks, and my last meal would be Calla Bradford's toast with Kerry sugar-free syrup, and In-N-Out double-double with a Diet Coke, Greek salad with avocado, calamari, and a side of pita with tatama salata. The Taste of History platter from El Cholo with a Diet Dr. Pepper, and a white chocolate coconut bundt cake. I am Tom Hanks, and my
0: it's a real small meal.
1: That's a lot of food.
0: It is.
1: I guess if it's your last meal, you'll do your best to eat it all.
0: I guess fettuccine Alfredo would be on your menu for your last.
1: Some sort of Alfredo-y type pasta. Steak. I do enjoy a good steak and baked potato.
0: Would you have a dessert?
1: Oh, there, gosh, it has to be some sort of cheesecake.
0: Oh, giddy up.
1: Yeah.
0: Chicken wings would be on my final meal list. Some sushi.
1: And really good chicken fingers, like really good hand breaded. I don't know if you've ever been to, somewhere like Jack Astor's. If there's anywhere in Midwestern Ontario that does the same sort of thing, makes their own and has like this crispy hand dredged outside to it. Ugh, it's pretty good.
0: Let us know where the best chicken fingers are in Midwestern Ontario.
1: Mm-hmm.
0: On the CSN Collision Center studio line, 1-877-663-1017. 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
1: Coming up after 8 o'clock, you'll have a chance to do some winning with Prize-a-Palooza up for grabs, McDonald's combo meals, and movie passes.
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0: Yay, I'm Miranda Chant. Ontarians will soon be able to log on to a single website to see a list of high-risk offenders in the province. The provincial government's tabled legislation that will allow the OPP to publish information on offenders whenever a police chief in Ontario issues a community notification. The site's expected to be up and running next year. The high-risk offenders website was announced as part of a larger justice bill tabled yesterday. It also includes allowing restraining orders issued in other provinces and territories to be enforced in Ontario without the requirement to attend an Ontario court, and a ban on medically unnecessary procedures on animals, including cat declawing and dog ear cropping and devocalization. In our daily poll question powered by Walkerton Toyota, we're asking if you support the ban. Answer at cknxnewstoday.ca/poll. Georgian Bluffs residents are being reminded how to make their properties less attractive to wild visitors. It comes after recent sightings in the township of bears and coyotes. Residents are being told to keep garbage and compost in secure containers, store pet food indoors, and clean bird seed and fallen fruit out of yards, and never feed wildlife. The township says if a wild animal does visit, give it plenty of space and never attempt to interact with it. Have a broken fan or other household item you don't know how to fix? Bring it to the Repair Cafe at Durham Town Hall this Saturday. The West Grey Library and Earthworks West Grey are hosting the free event from 11 until 2:30. Volunteers will be on hand to make repairs to a variety of household items, including clothing, fans, lamps, and bikes. A stuffed animal repair table will also be set up to sew burst seams and lost eyes. MPs voted against a motion yesterday that called on Ottawa to protect private property from First Nation land claims. Conservative leader Pierre Poilievre had for several weeks been calling on the federal government to act, introducing a non-binding motion on the issue. It was voted down by the Liberals, the NDP, and Bloc Québécois. The First Nations summit accuses the Conservatives of fear-mongering. Iran's national soccer team will still play its World Cup matches in the U.S., but they'll sleep in Mexico. The decision came after the U.S. declined to host the team amid the ongoing conflict between the two nations. The World Cup kicks off June 11th. For more on these and other stories, go to cknxnewstoday.ca.
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0: Toronto Blue Jays have now lost two in a row. In last night's first game of the season under an open roof at Rogers Centre, the Jays fell 8-2 to the Miami Marlins. The second game in the set goes tonight and can be heard live on CKNX. Meanwhile, Jays starter Dylan Cease has been placed on the 15-day injured list with a mild hamstring strain, and first baseman Vladimir Guerrero Jr. is day-to-day after getting hit in the elbow with a pitch. The Carolina Hurricanes have taken a 2-1 series lead over the Montreal Canadiens in the NHL's Eastern Conference Finals after a 3-2 win last night. Game 4 will be tomorrow night in Montreal. The New York Knicks are headed to the NBA Finals after dominating Cleveland in the Eastern Conference Finals. The Knicks beat the Cavaliers 130-93 to sweep the series in four games.
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0: Sunny today with a slight chance of showers late this afternoon. A high of 27. Tonight, partly cloudy with a slight chance of showers. Clearing overnight, a low of 13. Tomorrow, sunshine, a high of 23. Right now, it's 15.
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7: Yeah, just a touch under 7 minutes away, your chance to win the movie passes and McDonald's combos. We got vodka cranberry after latest from Alex Warren.

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1: Vodka. It's 8:13. Julie B. and Nick, hello to you. We got some winning to do now. Prize Appalooza.
0: Yes, up for grabs. We have a couple of combo meals for lunch or dinner that you can use at McDonald's in Wingham, Goderich, Exeter, Kincardine, Mitchell, or Grand Bend.
1: 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All right, we got a clip here of a musical artist that we play on The One. And you got to guess who it is. Okay. So who is this fella?
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0: 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Who is the guy? 1-877-663-1017. 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
0: All right, Prizapalooza, we got a clip here of a famous person. A musical artist that we play on our station is coming to Toronto this summer and was in London last summer. Who is this guy?
2: Mostly, like, storytelling-centric. Like, I'll listen to Pusha T in the same way I listen to Cat Stevens, because they're both telling stories. Anyone that's able to, like, kind of captivate me with storytelling and a lesson at the end of it is always fun.
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0: No. 1-877-663-1017. Who is this musical artiste?
2: Mostly, like, storytelling centric. Like, I'll listen to Pusha T in the same way I listen to Cat Stevens, because they're both telling stories. Anyone that's able to, like, kind of captivate me with storytelling and a lesson at the end of it is always fun.
0: He also had a little something on Netflix recently.
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0: Who is that guy? 1-877-663-1017. 21 Pilots. They were at the AMAs last night,
1: too. 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
1: It is 8:21. Julie B. and Nick. Who is this artist, musical artist that we play on our station?
2: 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Like I'll listen to Pusha T in the same way I listen to Cat Stevens because they're both telling stories. Anyone that's able to like kind of captivate me with storytelling and a lesson at the end of it is always fun.
0: Who could that be?
3: Noah Kahan.
0: Noah Kahan. It is so. Who's this?
3: Jen.
1: Jen in Bayfield, congratulations off to the movies and McDonald's.
0: Yes, well done. We'll do it again tomorrow on Prize-a-Palooza.
1: Around the same time.
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0: With an update from CKNXNewsToday.ca, I'm Miranda Chant. The Ford government will not be going to court to prevent the release of documents related to its ill-fated blue license plates. The reversal comes days after it was revealed government lawyers had applied for a judicial review of decisions by Ontario's Information and Privacy Commissioner, ordering the documents release in response to a Freedom of Information request by the Canadian Press. A spokesperson for the Premier's office has confirmed the government has changed its mind and intends to withdraw its application. The blue plates were rolled out in early 2020, only to be discontinued weeks later due to visibility issues. First responders in Perth County will be competing in a friendly competition for a good cause. Starting today, police officers, firefighters, and paramedics will take part in the Sirens for Life blood drive. The competition will see who among the county's first responders can donate the most pints of blood to Canadian Blood Services. A kickoff event is planned from noon until 4 this afternoon at the West Perth Community Centre in Mitchell. The competition will run until the end of August. A group of first-year medical students are getting a taste of the Hanover and District Hospital. The hospital's hosting the group until June 4th as part of Discovery Week, an annual program that allows medical students to experience healthcare work in small and rural communities across southwestern Ontario. The students are from Western University's Schulich School of Medicine and Dentistry. Following recent sightings of bears and coyotes, Georgian Bluffs is reminding residents how to keep unwanted wildlife from their property. The township says to keep garbage and compost in secure containers with lid locks, store pet food indoors, clean fallen bird seed and fruit from yards and gardens, and supervise pets when outdoors. Anyone who encounters a wildlife visitor is also encouraged not to attempt to interact with it, but to stay calm, keep their distance, and back away slowly. Thousands of community and social workers across Ontario have walked off the job. The group represented by the Ontario Public Service Employees Union says chronic underfunding has forced them to take additional jobs just to make ends meet. The union says the workers hitting the picket lines yesterday joined those from several other organizations who went on strike over the weekend, as well as others who've been locked out. The workers are demanding retroactive pay related to Bill 124 in addition to a funding boost. For more on these and other stories, go to cknxnewstoday.ca.
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0: Kitchener Rangers knocked off the Everett Silvertips 6-2 to record their second consecutive win at the Memorial Cup tournament yesterday. Jack Pridham scored twice and Cameron Reed had a goal and three assists. The Montreal Canadiens fell 3-2 in overtime as the Carolina Hurricanes take a 2-1 series lead in the NHL's Eastern Conference Finals. Mike Matheson and Lane Hudson scored for the Habs, who managed just 11 shots on net all game. Bad news for the Toronto Maple Leafs. Forward Max Domi is out indefinitely due to complications from an off-season surgery. The Toronto Blue Jays dropped their second straight, falling 8-2 to Miami last night. Treya Savage allowed 5 hits and a career-high 5 runs for the Jays. Nathan Lucas had 3 hits for Toronto in his return from a hamstring injury. And Captain Alphonso Davies will likely miss Canada's first game of this summer's World Cup as he works his way back from a hamstring injury.
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0: Sunny today with a slight chance of showers late this afternoon, a high of 27. Tonight, partly cloudy with a slight chance of showers, clearing overnight, a low of 13. Tomorrow, sunshine, a high of 23. Right now, it's 18.
3: Thank you very much, Miranda. It's 8:36. Good morning and happy Tuesday.
4: 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The One Morning Show with Julie B and Nick, and coming up, celebrity status, the winners and more of the AMAs coming up.
3: And a little something about Gaga on the tube. Ray, where's my husband on the one?

0: 101.7 The One, Dua Lipa and Illusion. It's 8:42. Julie B and Nick, hello to you.
1: Hello, good morning. It's Tuesday. It's going to be a hot one today. 27, feeling like 29. Some sun, some cloud, maybe some rain.
0: Maybe not a good day to do this, though, Julie B. But when you do this, do you prefer to do it at home or do you like to do it elsewhere?
1: Oh, wow. Huh? Guess that depends what it is. The general public might prefer we do it at home.
0: 20% of us prefer to do this at home while the rest of us do it elsewhere. I'm the elsewhere type of person, and it involves your vehicle there, Julie B. And
1: washing it?
0: Give it a little wash. Give it a little scrub.
1: I think, does it come down to the location or the fact that maybe someone else is doing it? That's what I really like.
0: Or some, you know, well, you just sit there and then let the automation take over.
1: Yeah, if it's an automatic.
0: The bubbles.
1: Or you go to a car wash, like a fundraiser. I know there's one on the coming up this weekend on the Van Allen Insurance Community Calendar on our website if you want to have a look for that. But yeah, anything like that, it's okay to do it yourself and you save a little money. And if you have the time and the inclination, because sometimes you don't.
0: My hose, my outdoor hose, there's the pressure on it isn't superior.
1: Mm-hmm.
0: So there is a do-it-yourself spray car wash in Walkerton.
1: There is some satisfaction in that, isn't there? Where you're in that, where you hold the sprayer in your hand and you're doing it yourself and you're watching that dirt just fall off of there and the bugs and, yeah, there is some satisfaction to that. I'm also quite happy when someone else does it for me.
0: Yeah. And as Julie mentioned, there's a car wash fundraiser happening this Saturday at 10 a.m. on the B-Line in Wingham, Montgomery bus lot. You can check that on our website, the Van Allen Insurance Community Calendar at 101.7theone.ca.
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0: And I said Beeline. No, it's not the Beeline for the car wash fundraiser. It's right on London Road, just south of Wingham.
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0: 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Paul Russell and Lil Boothang.
1: That Lil Boothang just ends like that.
0: 8:52, Julie B and Nick. Hello to you.
1: Good morning.
0: 27
1: A breezy out there, yeah, but going to be a hot one.
0: What's going on in the world of celebrity there, Julie B?
1: Last night, the American Music Awards were hosted by Queen Latifah, opened with a performance from BTS, all kinds of appearances, including Somber, Cat's Eye, I think they won for a breakout group, also Carol G, Pussycat Dolls, New Kids on the Block, and more. Hootie and the Blowfish actually were there, too. They won 30 years ago for Pop Rock New Artist. The Song of the Year was presented a bit early in the show for some reason. It was the Ladies of Huntrix who took home the prize for Golden. K-pop Demon Hunters also won for Best Soundtrack.
0: Other winners in the biggest fan-voted awards did not include Taylor Swift, who left empty-handed. But Sabrina Carpenter, she won two. Album of the Year for Man's Best Friend and Female Pop Artist. SZA won Best Female R&B Artist. Somber picked up Best Rock Alternative Song and Album. And 70-year-old Billy Idol received the Lifetime Achievement Award. Making their first awards show appearance in 4 years, BTS, they won Song of the Summer for Swim, Best Male K-pop Artist, and took home Artist of the Year as well.
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0: And Samantha Bee, the former host of Full Frontal with Samantha Bee and one-time Daily Show correspondent, good old Canadian gal, she's getting her own sitcom called The Ambassador. She will play Olivia Winters, an actor turned scrappy diplomat in Canada's embassy over in Bulgaria. I'm guessing it's in Sofia. It is 8:53, and that is your celebrity status.
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0: 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Thousands of community and social workers in Ontario are on strike. The group walked off the job yesterday, joining nearly two dozen community organizations who over the weekend either went on strike or were locked out. The Ontario Public Service Employees Union, which represents the workers, says they are calling on the province to boost funding for their services. It noted that chronic underfunding has forced workers to get additional jobs to make ends meet while leaving vulnerable people struggling to access support. In addition to added funding, workers are demanding retroactive pay related to Bill 124, which capped public sector wage increases at 1% and was later ruled unconstitutional. Medical students from London will get a taste of rural life in Midwestern Ontario for roughly 2 weeks. As part of the annual Discovery Week, a group of students from Western University's Schulich School of Medicine and Dentistry have been placed at the Hanover and District Hospital. First-year medical students will spend their time in Hanover familiarizing themselves with teamwork and collaboration in the local healthcare setting, while also getting a chance to see all the community has to offer. Some friendly rivalry between Perth County's first responders will benefit Canadian Blood Services. Starting today, police officers, firefighters, and paramedics will be competing in the Sirens for Life blood drive to see which group can donate the most pints of blood. A kickoff event will be held at the West Perth Community Centre in Mitchell from noon until 4 today. The blood drive runs until August 31st. If you have a household item in need of repair but aren't sure how to tackle it, you can bring it to the Durham Town Hall this weekend. West Grey Library and Earthworks West Grey are again teaming up to offer a repair cafe for residents from 11 to 2:30 this Saturday. Volunteers will be on hand to make the repairs. Items brought to past sessions include clothing, heaters, fans, bikes, and stuffed animals. The repair cafe is free, but donations are accepted. New data from Statistics Canada says one in four Canadians lived in food insecure households last year. That figure was released the same month data shows food prices had increased 3.5% year over year. Food Secure Canada says the main issue for many households is income failing to keep pace with food prices, with many Canadians not getting paid fair or appropriate wages. For more on these and other stories, go to cknxnewstoday.ca.
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0: Today with a slight chance of showers late this afternoon, a high of 27. Tonight, partly cloudy with a slight chance of showers, clearing overnight, a low of 13. Tomorrow, sunshine, a high of 23. Right now, it's 18.
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4: Thanks very much, Miranda. It's 9:05. Good morning and good Tuesday to you.
5: Hello there. Yeah, a little breezy out there today, but it's going to be a warm one. So, yeah, I guess sunscreen and, I don't know,
4: an umbrella potentially.
5: Potentially.
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0: Lennon, Stella, and La-Di-Da. It's 9:12. This gentleman was at the American Music Awards last night.
1: It wasn't, though, really. I mean, us, but whatever.
0: Teddy Swims, Bad Dreams. 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

0: 101.7 The One, Frank Walker, Josh Ross. God.
1: Josh Ross.
0: You got to say that from now on, there, Julie, because every time. And Norma Jean Martini, it's 921, Julie B. and Nick. Hello to you.
1: Hey. Good morning.
0: Lord Almighty. All right, what should we celebrate today as far as any foods we should
1: Blueberry Cheesecake Day.
0: Blueberry Cheesecake, hey.
1: Yeah, it is Blueberry Cheesecake Day. It's not too many other foods days today.
0: Nothing wrong with any kind of cheesecake day.
1: Exactly. No,
0: indeed.
1: Exactly. And when you say cheesecake, like, I think of the dense, thick cheesecake, but a lot of, like, sometimes my mother will make one, or
0: like a
1: no-bake
0: one type thing?
1: Kind of, yeah, and there's a little more to it in it that makes it lighter and fluffier. So it's still like a cheesecake, but it's not as dense. Those are really good, too.
0: But nothing wrong.
1: Got to have that graham cracker crumb base. It's so good.
0: And if it's blueberries, make sure you got lots of napkins as well, because you don't want to stain that shirt.
2: 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Looks good. Nice big bold letters in two clear lines. 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So when Mr. and Mrs. Callahan park themselves on two-thirds of that bench a good half hour before their number 7 bus arrives, passersby can plainly see that Adam is lit. Should have advertised on the radio. Every word is heard. No misinterpretation. 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

0: Again. Sam Drysdale and Cold Water, 101.7 The One. It is 9:32. We had holy water before that. Oh, man.
1: All kinds of water. And the water's still pretty chilly in Lake Huron or Georgian Bay these days. But the weather's warm today. We'll get to your forecast coming up.
0: Extended forecast. And hopefully you get a tan, maybe, and protect your skin at the same time. But if you do go in the water, then you got to use a towel, right, Julie B? I see this random thing on the interwebs. I don't think it's true, but...
1: What's that?
0: We'll discuss. Okay. 5% of men wash this only once a year, and it's their bath towel. Come on, who?
1: Well, that's probably
0: is this
1: it's
0: survey
1: because
0: in prison?
1: Someone else is washing it for them all the time.
0: Maybe.
1: Now in my house, my husband does the laundry, so he washes all the bath towels all the time.
0: I don't wash it after one use.
1: No, absolutely not. Because you should be clean when you're using it,
0: yes.
1: Right?
0: Yeah, hypothetically, I guess. But yes, if you're only washing your towel once a year, don't invite me over.
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1: Mix of sun and cloud today. We may see a shower or two depending where you are. Chance of showers today. High of 27, might feel more like 29. Partly cloudy tonight. Chance of showers, then some clearing overnight, down to 13. Tomorrow and Thursday, both days, sunshine and 23.
0: Already 22 in Owen Sound right now. Clinton at 20. Port Elgin at 21. And also 21 outside the One here in Wingham.

0: Sophie Simmons and Felix Cartel, 101.7 The One. It is 9:48. It's looking lovely outside our window currently, but we still may get that rain. But
1: yeah, you never know.
0: Oh, well.
1: Could see some of that clearing overnight tonight. And all in all, looks like a pretty nice week coming our way.
0: Not too scorching hot, but warm. Nice. Enjoy your day. Be safe. And we shall talk to you tomorrow.
1: Bye-bye.
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0: with an update from CKNXNewsToday.ca, I'm Miranda Chant. Charges have been laid in a stabbing in downtown Owen Sound that left a woman with serious injuries. Police were called about the incident on 2nd Avenue East, south of 10th Street East, shortly after 3 yesterday afternoon. A woman was found with apparent stab and slash wounds. She was taken to hospital for treatment. A suspect who was held by witnesses until officers arrived was arrested and a knife was seized. A 22-year-old Owen Sound man is charged with assault with a weapon, assault causing bodily harm, and possession of a weapon for a dangerous purpose. Georgian Bluffs residents are being reminded how to make their properties less attractive to wild visitors. It comes after recent sightings in the township of bears and coyotes. Residents are being told to keep garbage and compost in secure containers, store pet food indoors, clean fallen bird seed and fruit out of yards, and never feed wildlife. The township says if a wild animal does visit, give it plenty of space and never attempt to interact with it. Have a broken fan or other household item you don't know how to fix? Bring it to the Repair Cafe at Durham Town Hall this Saturday. The West Grey Library and Earthworks West Grey are hosting the free event from 11 until 2:30. Volunteers will be on hand to make repairs to a variety of household items, including clothing, fans, stuffed animals, and bikes. Sunshine today with a slight chance of showers late this afternoon, a high of 27. Tonight, partly cloudy with a slight chance of showers, clearing overnight, a low of 13. Tomorrow, sunshine, a high of 23. Right now, it's 20. 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
5: Sunny today with a slight chance of showers late this afternoon. A high of 27 tonight. Partly cloudy with a slight chance of showers. Clearing overnight, a low of 13. Tomorrow's sunshine, a high of 23.

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0: With an update from CKNXNewsToday.ca, I'm Miranda Chant. A stabbing in Owen Sound has left a woman with serious, non-life-threatening injuries. Officers responding to a call about an assault with a weapon downtown yesterday afternoon found a woman with apparent stab and slash wounds. She was taken to hospital for treatment. People who witnessed the incident held the suspect until police arrived. A 22-year-old Owen Sound man was arrested and a knife was seized. He is charged with possession of a weapon for a dangerous purpose, assault with a weapon, and assault causing bodily harm. First responders in Perth County will be competing in a friendly competition for a good cause. Starting today, police officers, firefighters, and paramedics will take part in the Sirens for Life blood drive. The competition will see who among the county's first responders can donate the most pints of blood to Canadian Blood Services. A kickoff event is planned from noon until 4 this afternoon at the West Perth Community Centre in Mitchell. Competition will run until the end of August. A group of first-year medical students are getting a taste of the Hanover and District Hospital. The hospital's hosting the group until June 4th as part of the Discovery Week, an annual program that allows medical students to experience healthcare work in small and rural communities across southwestern Ontario. The students are from Western University's Schulich School of Medicine and Dentistry. Sunshine today with a slight chance of showers late this afternoon, a high of 27. Tonight, partly cloudy with a slight chance of showers, clearing overnight, a low of 13. Tomorrow, sunny, a high of 23. Right now, it's 22. 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
1: You finally got your advertisement plastered on the backrest of that bus stop bench. Looks good. 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
8: 101.7 weather. Weather for today, sunshine, a chance of showers moving in. Tonight, a chance of lingering showers, a low down to 13. Tomorrow, sunshine, a high hitting 23. On Thursday, more sunshine, a high of 22.

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0: Good afternoon with an update for CKNXNewsToday.ca. I'm Ryan Drury. Charges have been laid in a stabbing in downtown Owen Sound that left a woman with serious injuries. Our own Miranda Chant has the details.
1: Owen Sound police were called about the incident on 2nd Avenue East, south of 10th Street East, shortly after 3 yesterday afternoon. A woman was found with apparent stab and slash wounds. She was taken to hospital for treatment of serious, non-life-threatening injuries. A suspect who was held by witnesses until officers arrived was arrested and a knife was seized. A 22-year-old Owen Sound man is charged with assault with a weapon, assault causing bodily harm, and possession of a weapon for a dangerous purpose. Miranda Chant, CKNXNewsToday.ca.
0: The town of Saugeen Shores has entered into a infrastructure and community readiness assessment agreement deal with Bruce Power worth $2 million. A statement from the town shared the news of the four-year deal today. Through the agreement, Saugeen Shores will receive $2 million in funding to, quote, enable municipal strategic planning and readiness assessment in preparation for the impacts of the Bruce C project. This funding will help Saugeen Shores assess the long-term impacts and once-in-a-generation opportunities this large-scale infrastructure project presents, a statement from the town added. Money will be used toward comprehensive community readiness planning with a focus on housing, transportation, water and wastewater systems, land development, labor force, and social infrastructure. The town of Saugeen Shores also plans to have further discussions with Bruce Power regarding a community benefit agreement. From the National Post, separatists in Alberta can thank the Bloc Québécois for making the case that Albertans have the right to determine the province's own fate without interference from Ottawa. On Monday, Prime Minister Mark Carney said the federal government is reviewing Alberta's referendum question on whether voters want to remain in Canada or hold another binding referendum to separate from Canada to ensure it complies with the Clarity Act. Throughout the day yesterday, Bloc MPs preemptively pushed back against Parliament having a say in whether a clear majority of voters in Alberta decided on a clear question. Bloc House Leader Christine Normandin said in a press conference yesterday that, quote, the future of Alberta belongs only to Albertans, just as the future of Quebec belongs only to Quebecers. As always, don't forget to vote in our daily news poll. 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
1: 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Because it's always worth the drive to Christine's Clothes Closet in Wingham, where fashion feels as good as it looks.
2: The Toronto Blue Jays will utilize the opener tonight in the second game of their three-game series against the Miami Marlins. Braden Fisher will handle the first inning before passing off to Spencer Miles in the bulk relief role. First pitch shortly after 7 on AM 920 CKNX. Huron County fastball season is getting underway. Walton Brewers home opener tonight is against the Mitchell Mets at 8. Kitchener Rangers can advance directly to the Memorial Cup final if they can earn a win over Chicoutimi tonight. Puck drop at 6. The Rangers haven't won the Mem Cup since 2003. The Vegas Golden Knights can sweep away the Colorado Avalanche with a win in Game 4 in Vegas at 9 o'clock. And the Hamilton Tiger Cats have signed receiver Kenny Lawler to a record-setting three-year contract worth $1 million. The deal is the richest contract for a receiver in CFL history outside of Rocket Ismail's famous 1991 agreement with the Toronto Argonauts. For CKNX Sports, I'm Adam Bell.
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0: Weather for today, sunshine, a chance of showers moving in. Tonight, a chance of lingering showers, a low down to 13. Tomorrow, sunshine, a high hitting 23. On Thursday, more sunshine, a high of 22. Right now, it's 24 degrees at CKNX. I'm Ryan Drury.
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1: You finally got your advertisement plastered on the backrest of that bus stop bench. Looks good. 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
6: Weather for today, sunshine, a chance of showers moving in. Tonight, a chance of lingering showers, a low down to 13. Tomorrow, sunshine, a high hitting 23. On Thursday, more sunshine, a high of 22.

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0: 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Julie B and Nick. Mornings on The One. This stuff happens all the time.
1: Who may remember Grape Lady Falls? A news reporter by the name of Melissa Sanders. Apparently it happened originally in 1998. The video was uploaded to YouTube in 2006, and she's stomping grapes, and she tries to get out of the grape bucket, and then she falls.
2: That's her
1: real reaction to it.
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1: Of Bruno Mars?
2: Yeah, is that...
1: I just might. That's just how it reminds me of Bruno Mars. I just might.

0: 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I wonder if she's getting any credit for that on the song.
1: Maybe.
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9: Weather for today, sunshine, a chance of showers moving in. Tonight, a chance of lingering showers, a low down to 13. Tomorrow, sunshine, a high hitting 23. On Thursday, more sunshine, a high of 22.

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0: 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I'm Ryan Drury. The Township of Wellington North is asking drivers to respect no stopping zones within the township. A press release from the township states that drivers must respect the no stopping zones on all municipal streets, including John Street in Mount Forest. The township's current parking control bylaw, which took effect on November 1st of 2023, sets rules for where vehicles can park or stop on streets and in municipal parking lots across Wellington North. In no stopping zones, vehicles are not allowed to stop at all, even for a short time. This means drivers may not pull over to drop off passengers, wait briefly, or idle their vehicle unless it's necessary for safety or directed by a police officer. These areas are clearly marked with signs and are often in place to keep traffic moving, improve visibility, and protect pedestrians. There are many no-stopping zones in effect across Wellington North during weekday morning and afternoon peak times, especially near schools and busy areas. Anyone stopping in these zones may receive a ticket or face further enforcement action. From the Canadian Press, a majority of the House of Commons yesterday voted against a non-binding motion calling on the federal government to take action to protect private property from First Nations land claims. The Conservatives introduced and voted for the motion, while the Liberals, the NDP, and Bloc Québécois all voted against it. The issue stems from a 2025 BC Supreme Court ruling that confirmed the Cowichan tribes hold Aboriginal title over about 300 hectares of land in Richmond, BC. The federal Conservatives wanted to create a special committee to study the legal, constitutional, and political steps that could be taken to protect private property rights. Weather for today, sunshine, a chance of showers moving in. Tonight, a chance of lingering showers, a low down to 13. Tomorrow, sunshine, a high hitting 23. On Thursday, more sunshine, a high of 22. It's 25 degrees at CKNX. I'm Ryan Drury.
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3: Today's best music. Just after 2 o'clock with Jay Stevens, Ellie Goulding, and Olivia Dean coming up. We're going to get to Lorde, who is getting set to hit RBC Amphitheater. We'll get to the guys who opened up the new venue in Toronto, or at least new-ish, last week. And talk about why there is so much controversy surrounding it, too.

101.7 The One with Jay Stevens. Why so much hate for the venue that this woman is going to be at in about a week and a half's time? We'll talk about that in about 10 minutes. It's Lord.

0: Today's best music, 101.7 The One with Ellie Goulding. Heard from Lord back there too, who a week from Sunday, she's going to be a part of the All Things Go Music Festival at RBC Amphitheater in Toronto. So RBC Amphitheater, this was a way back for the OGs. You remember the Molson Amphitheater, then Molson Canadian Amphitheater, then most recently Budweiser Stage. Well, it opened last week and a lot of fans have been sharing some controversial opinions about what they think of the new look venue, and mostly the fact that it's basically one big ad for RBC. You remember the iconic Budweiser stage sign as you walked in and it would say, "Tonight, insert artist name here." Perfect photo opportunity. Well, Budweiser did that so subliminally back in the day that nobody knew that they were really taking a picture in front of a Budweiser logo. Well, that has been replaced by a giant blue amp that is still a fraction the size of that old Budweiser sign that's got a big RBC logo on it and in very small print, "Tonight playing." I mean, it's still a photo op. People are still lining up for it, but it just pales in comparison. This could also just be another example and maybe one for the younger generation who don't know how many times the corporate naming rights have changed hands, where they're just really upset about change.
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7: Weather for today, sunshine, a chance of showers moving in. Tonight, a chance of lingering showers, a low down to 13. Tomorrow, sunshine, a high hitting 23. On Thursday, more sunshine, a high of 22.

0: Today's best music, 101.7 The One, Teddy Swims, and the song he performed last night at the American Music Awards, Mr. Know-It-All. It's Jay Stevens. Speaking of the AMAs, we're going to talk next hour about why Swifties are not happy at all. Plus, Charlie Puth on the way, Lady Gaga 42 after news, sports, and weather.
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0: Good afternoon with an update for CKNXNewsToday.ca. I'm Ryan Drury. Here on County OPP are still on scene at what they're calling a serious collision that has closed Front Road just east of Clinton. Front Road remains closed between Vinastra Road and Sanctuary Line. There are still no details as of yet from police regarding how many vehicles are involved or potential injuries. Police shared the news of the closure via X, formerly Twitter, just after noon today. Drivers are being asked to still avoid the area for now and find alternate routes. More details as they are made available by police. Drug trafficking charges have been laid against two people after various illegal drugs were seized from a home in the municipality of Kincardine. An investigation by the South Bruce OPP Community Street Crimes Unit led investigators to raid the property earlier this month. An undisclosed quantity of methamphetamine, cocaine, GHB, MDMA, psilocybin, and LSD were seized. Police did not attach an estimated street value to the drugs that were recovered. A 29-year-old man and a 41-year-old woman, both from Kincardine, were arrested. They're each charged with six counts of possession of drugs for the purpose of trafficking. Both of the accused have been released from custody and have an appearance in Walkerton Court scheduled for June 10th. From the Canadian Press, the Stratford Festival's longtime artistic director Anthony Cimolino is saying farewell on a reflective note. The 65-year-old theater executive started at the festival in 1988 as an actor and says he wanted his final year at the festival to celebrate the power of the stage amid more division in society, exacerbated by what we see on our phones. His farewell season will open with a production of William Shakespeare's The Tempest, directed by Cimolino himself. Weather for today, sunshine, a chance of showers moving in. Tonight, a chance of lingering showers, a low down to 13. Tomorrow, sunshine, a high hitting 23. On Thursday, more sunshine, a high of 22. It's 26 degrees at CKNX. I'm Ryan Drury.
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Well, if there was any debate whether or not K-pop is having a moment, look no further than the American Music Awards. Now, obviously, Huntrix cleaned up during awards season, right when it came to the Golden Globes and the Grammys and the Oscars. Well, Golden got Song of the Year last night.

0: Artist of the Year went to BTS, who are back. They also got Song of the Summer for Swim. Best Vocal Performance went to Huntrix. Should also give an honorable mention to the new Artist of the Year as well. They've been around for a couple years, but I'll tell you, if you haven't checked out Cat's Eye, really cool group. They're like a global girl group, and they were kind of like boy bands in the past. They were created, they were brought together, but there is a Netflix docuseries about how it all came about. You could check it out. Maybe your kid has already forced you to. Popstar Academy, Cat's Eye. Of all those names that I just mentioned, did you notice one glaring omission? Taylor Swift was nominated for 8 awards last night and came up with a donut. We'll talk about how that's going to impact Taylor's overall record at the American Music Awards next.
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Music 101.7 The One with Jay Stevens. While she went into the American Music Awards last night, the most nominated artist with 8 in total, and came out with an over, a donut, Taylor Swift, over 8. You never hear about that at awards shows. Now, I will say Taylor probably not very brokenhearted, because she still is, after all, the leader for most American Music Award wins of all time with 40. However, fun fact, she's not the single night record holder. If she would have won 8 for 8 last night, she would have tied Michael Jackson in 1984 and Whitney Houston, who did it again in 1994. Here's Opalite.

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13: Weather for today, sunshine, a chance of showers moving in. Tonight, a chance of lingering showers, a low down to 13. Tomorrow, sunshine, a high hitting 23. On Thursday, more sunshine, a high of 22.

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1: 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Gonna get to know Akon and Post Malone for you next hour. Harry Styles, J-Lo on the way, and we'll also hear from the guy who has taken Toronto by storm this week, Mr. Bruno Mars, after news, sports, and weather. Keep it here.
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0: 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With an update for CKNX NewsToday.ca, I'm Ryan Drury. The town of Saugeen Shores has entered into a infrastructure and community readiness assessment agreement deal with Bruce Power worth $2 million. A statement from the town shared the news of the four-year deal earlier today. Through the agreement, Saugeen Shores will receive $2 million in funding to, quote, enable municipal strategic planning and readiness assessment in preparation for the impacts of the Bruce C project. This funding will help Saugeen Shores assess the long-term impacts and once-in-a-generation opportunities that this large-scale infrastructure project presents, the statement from the town added. Money will be used toward comprehensive community readiness planning with a focus on housing, transportation, water and wastewater systems, land development, labor force, and social infrastructure. The town of Saugeen Shores also plans to have further discussions with Bruce Power regarding a community benefit agreement. Community Foundation Grey Bruce will hold a special event to officially launch its Vital Signs publication next month. According to Community Foundation, the Vital Signs publication is a comprehensive community checkup that provides information on a number of key quality of life factors in the region. It also highlights priorities for the future. The report will be officially launched at a public event on June 17th at 10 a.m. at the Harry Lumley Bayshore Community Center in Owen Sound. Community members, partners and stakeholders are invited to attend to learn more about the report. Community Foundation states the report measures things like community well-being, identifies trends in the region, and encourages action on things that matter most to residents, which is covered in the report. The 2026 edition focuses on six key areas shaping life in Grey Bruce, including community and belonging, living standards, housing, health and wellness, recreation and learning, as well as environment and climate. Findings from the report will inform CFGB's granting decisions, ensuring investments align with the region's most pressing needs and support the work of local agencies and community partners. From the Canadian Press, 3 days after the February mass shooting in Tumbler Ridge, BC, government officials warned Prime Minister Mark Carney in a memo that online sentiment was shifting from collective grief toward, quote, emerging accountability narratives. These narratives included questions about mental health intervention, firearms access, and whether warning signs were missed. The memo said the overall public reaction was dominated by a sense of shock and national mourning, and also advised that confidence in first responders remained intact after the violence that claimed 9 lives and injured more than 24. For more on these and other stories, visit cknxnewstoday.ca.
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3: Braden Fisher is on opener duty tonight for the Toronto Blue Jays as they continue a 3-game set at the Rogers Centre against the Miami Marlins. Spencer Miles expected in the bulk relief role. First pitch flies shortly after 7 on AM920 CKNX. In Huron County Fastball, home opener at Walton Park as the hometown Brewers take on the Mitchell Mets at 8. On the ice, Kitchener Rangers can clinch a spot in the Memorial Cup final by beating Chicoutimi tonight at 6. Stanley Cup playoffs, Vegas Golden Knights looking to complete the sweep over the Colorado Avalanche up 3-0 with puck drop for game 4 at 9. And the Pittsburgh Penguins have signed forward Evgeny Malkin to a 1-year contract extension worth $5.5 million. 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
0: Weather for today, sunshine, a chance of showers moving in. Tonight, a chance of lingering showers, a low down to 13. Tomorrow, sunshine, a high hitting 23. On Thursday, more sunshine, a high of 22. Right now, it's 26 degrees at CKNX. I'm Ryan Drury.
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6: Today's best music. Hey, it's 2026. Everything is violently expensive. We're always looking to save a few bucks, and that's exactly what we want to do for you next Wednesday. Going to tell you how you can score some savings alongside us, plus Harry Styles coming up after Noah Kahan and Post Malone.

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1: 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Of course, Harry Styles, now engaged to Zoe. Here's American Girls on the one.

0: 101.7 to 1 with Raven Lene. It's Chase Stevens. Hey, thank you so much for being here with me on a sunshiny Tuesday afternoon, and I'm going to make it a little bit sunnier. Not with my disposition. No, how about the fact that we are giving you the chance to save some cash again next Wednesday? And this is perfect timing, okay? Especially for what's up for grabs, because we are now into, oh my gosh, we have to run to baseball. We have to run to soccer. We're into spring and summer insanity. We're also into, you know what? I just want to hit a patio. And you've kind of got those options with our next Half Price Eats Wednesday. So next Wednesday, starting at 9 a.m., you go to our website and you can purchase a Half Price gift card. 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I don't feel like cooking tonight, or we don't have time to cook tonight. Let's grab a pizza. Cowbell Brewing in Blythe. 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

Today's Best Music, 101.7 The One with Bruno Mars, whose residency at Rogers Stadium in Toronto picks back up tomorrow night. Last night, it was a clean sweep for Bruno in the R&B category at the American Music Awards. This woman knows a thing or two about causing a stir at the AMAs. Remember last year when everybody's like, huh? After she won Album of the Year for Cowboy Carter, Favorite Female Country Artist, and Favorite Country Album, it's Beyoncé.

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9: Weather for tonight, cloudy skies, a low down to 11. Tomorrow, sunshine, a high hitting 23. Tomorrow night, a few clouds, a low of 9. On Thursday, more sunshine expected, a high hitting 22.

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1: 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Going to drive you home with Taylor Swift, Pitbull, and the new one from Tame Impala after news, sports, and weather.
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0: Update for CKNX News Today .ca. I'm Ryan Drury. The Huron County OPP are still on scene at what police are calling a serious collision that has closed Front Road just east of Clinton. Front Road is still closed between Vinastra Road and Sanctuary Line. There are no details still from police regarding how many vehicles are involved in the crash or potential injuries as a result of the crash. Police shared the news of the closure on social media just after noon today. Drivers are being asked to still avoid the area for now and find alternate routes. More details as they are made available by police. Charges have been laid in a stabbing in downtown Owen Sound that left a woman with serious injuries. Miranda Chant has more.
1: Owen Sound police were called about the incident on 2nd Avenue East, south of 10th Street East, shortly after 3 yesterday afternoon. A woman was found with apparent stab and slash wounds. She was taken to hospital for treatment of serious, non-life-threatening injuries. A suspect who was held by witnesses until officers arrived was arrested and a knife was seized. A 22-year-old Owen Sound man is charged with assault with a weapon, assault causing bodily harm, and possession of a weapon for a dangerous purpose. Miranda Chant, CKNX News Today .ca.
0: The Township of Wellington North is asking drivers to respect no stopping zones within the township. A press release from the township states that drivers must respect the no stopping zones on all municipal streets, including John Street in Mount Forest. The township's current parking control bylaw, which took effect on November 1st of 2023, sets rules for where vehicles can park or stop on streets and in municipal parking lots across Wellington North. In no stopping zones, vehicles are not allowed to stop at all, even for a short time. This means drivers may not pull over to drop off passengers, wait briefly, or idle their vehicle unless it's necessary for safety or directed by a police officer. These areas are clearly marked with signs and are often in place to keep traffic moving, improve visibility, and protect pedestrians. There are many no stopping zones in effect across Wellington North during weekday morning and afternoon peak times, especially near schools and busy areas. Anyone stopping in these zones may receive a ticket or face further enforcement action. Just a reminder again to vote in our daily news poll, the CKNX News Today question of the day, powered as always by Walkerton Toyota. Today we're asking, do you support legislation in Ontario that would ban declawing cats and cropping dogs' ears? You can vote in our daily news poll every day by visiting cknxnewstoday.ca/poll. For more on these and other stories, visit cknxnewstoday.ca.
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3: The Blue Jays will utilize the opener tonight in the second game of their three-game series against the Marlins. Braden Fisher will handle the first inning before passing off to Spencer Miles. First pitch shortly after 7 on AM 920 CKNX. Huron County fastball season is getting underway. Walton Brewers' home opener tonight is against the Mitchell Mets at 8. Kitchener Rangers can advance directly to the Memorial Cup final if they can earn a win over Chicoutimi. Puck drop at 6. Vegas Golden Knights looking to sweep away the Colorado Avalanche. The Knights are at home for Game 4 at 9. Penguins veteran Evgeny Malkin is returning for another season after signing a one-year contract extension. And the Hamilton Tiger Cats have signed receiver Kenny Lawler to a record-setting three-year deal worth $1 million. For CKNX Sports, I'm Adam Bell.
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0: Weather for tonight, cloudy skies, a low down to 11. Tomorrow, sunshine, a high hitting 23. Tomorrow night, a few clouds, a low of 9. On Thursday, more sunshine expected, a high hitting 22. It's 25 degrees at CKNX. I'm Ryan Drury.
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6: Michael Bublé, Tame Impala, and Mr. Worldwide himself, Pitbull, coming up on the drive home after a woman who is probably upset. Well, her fiancé is likely a little bit more heartbroken. She's just upset by association over the Cleveland Cavaliers getting swept by the New York Knicks in the NBA Conference Finals last night. It's Taylor Swift.

0: Today's best music, 101.7, the one with Jay Stevens. Another chapter in the book of Jetgate, or whatever you want to call it. So you remember last month, the government bought a used jet for Doug Ford to zip around the province. But after it came to light, public outcry got sparked. Dougie turned around and sold the jet back to Bombardier for the same amount of money as the purchase price. Didn't want taxpayers to be out the $29 million that we didn't want ourselves to be out. Dougie always saying that he's looking out for Ontario's taxpayers. Well, in new documents that just got released by his office, turns out that we didn't get all of our money back. Managed to get all the money back for the jet itself, but Ontario taxpayers still on the hook for more than $190,000 in aviation-related costs, which the NDP has said to Doug, well, if you're so concerned about, you know, Ontario taxpayers being saved dollars, why don't you personally foot that bill, which he tiptoed around yesterday at a press conference saying nobody is more ticked off about $200,000 in costs to taxpayers for a private jet purchase than him. I don't know about that, Doug.
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Britney Spears coming up, Ed Sheeran for you too after the Strimbellas.

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6: weather. Weather for tonight, cloudy skies, a low down to 11. Tomorrow, sunshine, a high hitting 23. Tomorrow night, a few clouds, a low of 9. On Thursday, more sunshine expected, a high hitting 22.

0: Today's Best Music, 101.7 The One with Sophia Camara. It's Jay Stevens. That is going to do it for me. Still a chance we could see a little bit of shower activity across the region into tonight. Obviously, that's going to happen when we go from cold and wet on the weekend to all of a sudden Humidex advisories out there today. Sunshine, though, for the foreseeable future. Maybe a couple of clouds by Sunday, but sunny tomorrow, Thursday, Friday, Saturday. Finally, Mother Nature has flipped her calendar over and realized that it's spring. So whatever you're up to tonight, enjoy your evening. On Air with Ryan Seacrest is just around the corner, and I'll be back with you to do this all over again tomorrow, starting at 2.
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0: 101.7 The One. Julie B and Nick. Mornings on The One. If you missed this morning, you missed a lot.
1: You know what happens when you eat too much pizza, though, Julie B? You gotta pee.
2: That is
1: when
2: not
1: you eat too much pizza.
2: That is
1: right?
2: Not it. We were just kind of giggling, but it's kind of a good thing, too. My daughter posted something from college at Sheridan College in Oakville.
1: My alma mater.
2: Yeah.
1: I didn't graduate, but hey.
2: Well, she's there, and she took a picture of a sign. It's time to pee for pizza. So basically, there it says, get tested for gonorrhea and chlamydia. Submit a urine sample and get a slice of pizza. I mean, whatever it takes, right, to make sure people are taking care of their health. Because that's really what this is all about. But she was just like, what? I just said to her, I'm hoping that it's not the same people handling both the samples and the slices.
0: Mornings on The One.
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6: Weather for tonight, cloudy skies, a low down to 11. Tomorrow, sunshine, a high hitting 23. Tomorrow night, a few clouds, a low of 9. On Thursday, more sunshine expected, a high hitting 22.

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0: Seacrest with you. Sissany Tanya here. Thanks for being on with us.
1: I'm doing everything I can to make Tuesday feel like Thursday. And I think so far it's working. You know, it's all perception, right? Like, why do I curse my Tuesday with thinking it's Tuesday? It's only Tuesday because somebody named it Tuesday one day, and it became kind of not the best day of the week. But I need to recondition myself to think differently about Tuesday.
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3: Yeah.
1: It's perspective, right?
2: Mm-hmm.
1: It's approach and perspective. We can always pivot approach and perspective. You know, if somebody says, I've tried to look at Tuesdays a million different ways and I can't get it out of my mind, it's just the worst day of the week. No one's tried a million ways of anything. No one's tried to make it work. I've tried to make this relationship work in every which way a million times. 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No one's tried anything a million times. 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
1: 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Yeah, I'm that guy. You cannot have tried a million different approaches. It's impossible.
3: Right.
1: So keep trying. So I'm trying. That's what I'm trying to tell you.
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0: Ryan Seacrest, Sissany, Tanya here. I got a quote of the day, as we always have about this time, but every once in a while, you want to just like not go in, right, to work. It's just, you need a day for your head. And so the best day to call in sick and the best time to call in sick, I looked at all the different studies on this, and it came to this place. 6:37 in that window on a Tuesday, because calling in early keeps them from thinking, you just overslept. People rarely go out on Monday night, so they think, oh, you probably didn't go out. So they're assuming it wasn't like a hangover, right?
1: Right.
0: Mm-hmm. So, but by the way, backroom, we now know this, so don't you try it.
1: It's off limits now.
0: No, you can't try that on us. And today's quote: never allow a person to tell you no who doesn't have the power to say yes.
2: So good.
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4: 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Julie B and Nick. Mornings on The One. This stuff happens all the time.
5: Who may remember Grape Lady Falls? A news reporter by the name of Melissa Sanders. Apparently it happened originally in 1998. The video was uploaded to YouTube in 2006, and she's stomping grapes, and she tries to get out of the grape bucket, and then she falls. That's her real reaction to it.
6: I was trying to figure out how it reminded you
5: of Bruno Mars.
6: Yeah,
5: that's that. That's just how it reminds me of Bruno Mars. I just-

0: There you go. I wonder if she's getting any credit for that on this song.
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7: Weather for tonight, cloudy skies, a low down to 11. Tomorrow, sunshine, a high hitting 23. Tomorrow night, a few clouds, a low of 9. On Thursday, more sunshine expected, a high hitting 22.

0: Well, most moms and dads try their best to infuse life lessons into their kids that they can carry throughout life, including Reese Witherspoon. And her two sons shared a particular message she instilled that's been among the most meaningful to them. Choose weird over normal. 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